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3: Mainly cloudy skies, low 11 degrees. On Saturday, cloudy, the chance of showers beginning near noon, high 20. Cloudy Sunday, a 70% chance of showers, high 20. And on Monday and Tuesday, mostly cloudy, a 30% chance of showers, highs near 18 degrees.

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9: Mainly cloudy skies, low 11 degrees. On Saturday, cloudy, the chance of showers beginning near noon, high 20. Cloudy Sunday, a 70% chance of showers, high 20. And on Monday and Tuesday, mostly cloudy, a 30% chance of showers, highs near 18 degrees.

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3: Mainly cloudy skies, low 11 degrees. On Saturday, cloudy, the chance of showers beginning near noon, high 20. Cloudy Sunday, a 70% chance of showers, high 20. And on Monday and Tuesday, mostly cloudy, a 30% chance of showers, highs near 18 degrees.

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1: Mainly cloudy today with a few showers beginning near noon. Light winds with a high of 20. Tonight, showers expected with a low of 16. Sunday, more rain ending in the morning, then clearing for a while. High of 21, falling to a cloudy low of 11 with a 30% chance for some rain in the evening. Monday, cloudy, chance for more showers. High of 18, going down to a cloudy low of 11 overnight. Tuesday, cloudy with a chance for showers, high of 17.
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1: Mainly cloudy today with a few showers beginning near noon. Light winds with a high of 20. Tonight, showers expected with a low of 16. Sunday, more rain ending in the morning, then clearing for a while. High of 21, falling to a cloudy low of 11 with a 30% chance for some rain in the evening. Monday, cloudy, chance for more showers. High of 18, going down to a cloudy low of 11 overnight. Tuesday, cloudy with a chance for showers. High of 17.
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0: With an update from SarniaNewsToday.ca, I'm Jess Monday. The Plimpton, Wyoming Fall Fair continues this weekend. Gates open at 10 this morning and tomorrow. Plimpton, Wyoming Agricultural Society past president Loren Armstrong says there are many exhibitors.
1: We have the kids, like the junior department. We have baking, home craft, grains and seeds, a lot of different varieties of things to come. And people like to show off their talent, and it's always nice to see the buildings nice and full of them.
0: Today's parade starts at 11:45 this morning from McKay Park. Full details can be found on our website. The 4th annual Corona Street Festival is on this afternoon. Chairperson for the festival, Tracy Kingston, says the event was originally planned to commemorate Corona almost becoming the capital of Canada.
2: It started back in 2023 when the Heritage Committee of St. Clair Township wanted to celebrate the 200th anniversary of Corona being a possible capital city of Canada. So we played that up and wanted to do events throughout the year. So that was one of them. And then we continued it since then. So this is our 4th year.
0: The event runs from 10 this morning till 3 this afternoon. A reminder for drivers that Lindock Street will be closed to all vehicle traffic from 7 this morning to around 5 this evening. Happening in sports, in Major League Baseball, Texas beat Toronto 7-1 and Detroit beat the Chicago White Sox 11-8. In the OHL, London won 3-2 over Windsor. In the GOHL, Chatham won 4-2 over Stratford. Mainly cloudy today with a few showers beginning near noon, light winds with a high of 20. Tonight, showers expected with a low of 16. Sunday, more showers ending in the morning but then clearing for a while, high of 21, falling to a cloudy low of 11 with a chance for some more rain in the evening. Monday, cloudy, chance for more showers, high of 18, going down to a cloudy low of 11 overnight. Tuesday, cloudy with a high of 17. It's currently 14 Celsius, 57 Fahrenheit. I'm Jess Monday.
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2: Mainly cloudy today with a few showers beginning near noon. Light winds with a high of 20. Tonight, showers expected with a low of 16. Sunday, more rain ending in the morning, then clearing for a while. High of 21, falling to a cloudy low of 11 with a 30% chance for some rain in the evening. Monday, cloudy, chance for more showers. High of 18, going down to a cloudy low of 11 overnight. Tuesday, cloudy with a chance for showers. High of 17.
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2: With an update from SarniaNewsToday.ca, I'm Jess Monday. The Plimpton, Wyoming Fall Fair continues this weekend. Gates open at 10 this morning and tomorrow. Plimpton, Wyoming Agricultural Society past president Loren Armstrong says there are many exhibitors.
3: We have the kids, like the junior department. We have baking, homecraft, grains and seeds, a lot of different varieties of things to come. And people like to show off their talent, and it's always nice to see the buildings nice and full of them.
2: Today's parade starts at 11:45 this morning from McKay Park. Full details can be found on our website. The 4th annual Corunna Street Festival is on this afternoon. Chairperson for the festival, Tracy Kingston, says the event was originally planned to commemorate Corunna almost becoming the capital of Canada.
4: It started back in 2023 when the Heritage Committee of St. Clair Township wanted to celebrate the 200th anniversary of Corunna being a possible capital city of Canada. So we played that up and wanted to do events throughout the year. So that was one of them. And then we continued it since then. So this is our 4th year.
2: The event runs from 10 this morning till 3 this afternoon. A reminder for drivers that Lindock Street will be closed to all vehicle traffic from 7 this morning to around 5 this evening. Happening in sports, in Major League Baseball, Texas beat Toronto 7-1 and Detroit beat the Chicago White Sox 11-8. In the OHL, London won 3-2 over Windsor. In the GOHL, Chatham won 4-2 over Stratford. Mainly cloudy today, with a few showers beginning near noon, light winds with a high of 20. Tonight, showers expected with a low of 16. Sunday, more showers ending in the morning, but then clearing for a while, high of 21, falling to a cloudy low of 11 with a chance for some more rain in the evening. Monday, cloudy, chance for more showers, high of 18, going down to a cloudy low of 11 overnight. Tuesday, cloudy with a high of 17. It's currently 14 Celsius, 57 Fahrenheit. I'm Jess Monday.
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Good morning, it's Conrad, and I have no delusions that you're up for anything other than getting that keyword for the Fox Fall Free-for-All. That is coming up here in about 20 or so minutes. Make sure you stick around. In the meantime, Charlotte Cardin, it's The Way We Touch. 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
1: 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I snuck it in there. 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

0: Frank Walker, Heartbreak Back on today's Best Music, 99.9 The Fox. And unsurprisingly, the love is still rolling in for the late, great Dolly Parton. Plenty of different types of tributes all over the world, some pretty darn close to home. At least 20 farms across Canada and the United States, for example, are going to be paying tribute with elaborate corn maze carvings this fall. The mazes, designed by Utah-based company The Maize Inc., as in M-A-I-Z-E, like maze, like corn, also raising funds for the Imagination Library, which distributes free books to children set up by Dolly Parton. The mazes include Dundas, Ontario. There's one over in Alberta, along with some in a dozen different states, including Michigan, so really, really close to us, feature trivia games and photo opportunities. If you look at an aerial view of these mazes, they range from elaborate spelling of Dolly's names with designs to images of the legend herself. The company founder, Brett Herbst, said Parton was a true American treasure. And before her death, Parton thanked organizers and encouraged fans to get lost in this year's country music corn maze for a little fun, laughter, and a real good reason to get lost. If you're looking for the closest one to us, that's going to be Westview Orchards in Washington, Michigan, about an hour and a half southwest of the Blue Water Bridge.
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0: With an update from sarnianewstoday.ca, I'm Jess Monday. The Corona Street Festival is on today. This is the event's fourth year running. It was originally planned to commemorate Corona almost becoming the capital of Canada. Chairperson for the festival, Tracy Kingston, says the Optimist Club took it over after the first year.
1: And it's just basically now to celebrate community, and it is supported mainly by St. Clair Township, and the Optimist Club of Moore has taken over the reins of it rather than just private citizens. So it's an Optimist Club of Moore event.
0: The event runs from 10 this morning till 3 this afternoon. A reminder for drivers that Lindock Street between Fane and Cameron will be closed to all vehicle traffic from 7 this morning to around 5 this evening. Book lovers have a brand new festival to check out this weekend. The inaugural Sarnia Book Fest runs today from 10 till 4 at DeGroote's Nurseries. The family-friendly event features over 25 vendors, kids activities, story time, and a blind date with a book table. Admission is free, but donations will be collected in support of the Bluewater Health Foundation. Over 40 candidates are running in today's election at Walpole Island First Nation. 7 people are running for chief, including incumbent Leela Thomas, while 36 members are competing for 12 council seats. Voting runs from 9 this morning till 8 tonight at the Governance Building, with results expected shortly after polls close. Happening in sports, in Major League Baseball, Texas beat Toronto 7-1, and Detroit beat the Chicago White Sox 11-8. In the OHL, London won 3-2 over Windsor. In the GOHL, Chatham won 4-2 over Stratford. Mainly cloudy today with a few showers beginning near noon, light winds with a high of 20. Tonight, showers expected with a low of 16. Sunday, more rain that's supposed to end in the morning, clear through the afternoon with a high of 21. Then it's going to go down to a cloudy low of 11 with a chance for some more rain in the evening. Monday, cloudy, 30% chance for showers, high of 18. Tuesday, cloudy, more showers with a high of 17. It's currently 14 Celsius, 57 Fahrenheit. I'm Jess Monday.
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That's Benson Boone on the Fox. It's Conrad. Here's hoping that you're enjoying the final weekend of summer. That's right. It's still officially summer, and I'm going to tell you a little bit more about that coming up. In the meantime, Tame Impala featuring Jenny, it's Dracula on the Fox.

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0: Today's best music, 99.9 The Fox. And I am an elder millennial, and I feel like I speak for many in my generation when I say that telling time is really weird right around now, especially at this time of year, because we're seeing Spirit Halloween open up. We have Christmas decorations out on the shelves, but right now, technically, this is the last weekend of summer. Fall doesn't officially kick off until the 22nd. So the fact this is the last weekend of summer, I got a few tips to help you get the most out of it. For one, spend some time outside. It's not the balmy summer that we've been used to, but it's still nice enough to take a break, visit a park, go for a hike, you know. Also, this weekend, you're already setting your alarm to wake up early for the Fox Fall Free For All, but try to get up early and get the most out of the final weekend of summer. And you won't mess up your sleep schedule during the week, so a little bonus there. Also, split the days doing stuff and then nothing. So maybe today, get things done, hang out with friends, run errands, finish chores, whatever. But then tomorrow, do nothing. Do a little reset going into fall. And then finally, get one thing done first thing right now. You're already up listening to me, so you're an early riser. Check something off that to-do list. That way it feels like your Saturday and Sunday really opening up for actually enjoying yourself for the final weekend before fall.
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0: Virginia to Vegas, Lights Out on 99.9 The Fox. Before that, Maroon 5. Before that, Deborah Cox. Before that, Ed Sheeran, who is still in a little bit of hot water. Things aren't really coming up for old Ed. Guitar Center's Open for Legends contest, for example, offering a slot to open for Ed Sheeran in Mexico City on December 11th, has been overwhelmed by non-legitimate entries. The contest launched on September 14th, the same day Macklemore was removed from Sheeran's Loop Tour following pro-Palestine remarks on stage. Many submissions are just memes and videos rather than genuine musical entries. Guitar Center told Rolling Stone the competition was developed months in advance before the controversy. So just an example of incredibly bad timing. Sheeran's backing band and supporting acts Finneas, Luke Graham, and Aaron Rowe all withdrew from the tour. Artists must not be silenced when they speak up for the oppressed, is what Finneas wrote on his Instagram as he stepped away. So the hits just keep on coming for Mr. Sheeran.
1: Mainly cloudy today with a few showers beginning near noon, light winds with a high of 20. Tonight, showers expected with a low of 16. Sunday, more rain ending in the morning, then clearing for a while, high of 21, falling to a cloudy low of 11 with a 30% chance for some rain in the evening. Monday, cloudy, chance for more showers, high of 18, going down to a cloudy low of 11 overnight. Tuesday, cloudy with a chance for showers, high of 17.
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0: With an update from SarniaNewsToday.ca, I'm Jess Monday. The Corona Street Festival is on today. This is the event's fourth year running. It was originally planned to commemorate Corona almost becoming the capital of Canada. Chairperson for the festival, Tracy Kingston, says the Optimist Club took it over after the first year.
1: And it's just basically now to celebrate community, and it is supported mainly by St. Clair Township, and the Optimist Club of Moore has taken over the reins of it rather than just private citizens. So it's an Optimist Club of Moore event.
0: The event runs from 10 this morning till 3 this afternoon. A reminder for drivers that Lindock Street between Fane and Cameron will be closed to all vehicle traffic from 7 this morning to around 5 this evening. Book lovers have a brand new festival to check out this weekend. The inaugural Sarnia Book Fest runs today from 10 till 4 at DeGroote's Nurseries. The family-friendly event features over 25 vendors, kids activities, story time, and a blind date with a book table. Admission is free, but donations will be collected in support of the Bluewater Health Foundation. Over 40 candidates are running in today's election at Walpole Island First Nation. 7 people are running for chief, including incumbent Leela Thomas, while 36 members are competing for 12 council seats. Voting runs from 9 this morning till 8 tonight at the Governance Building, with results expected shortly after polls close. Happening in sports, in Major League Baseball, Texas beat Toronto 7-1, and Detroit beat the Chicago White Sox 11-8. In the OHL, London won 3-2 over Windsor. In the GOHL, Chatham won 4-2 over Stratford. Mainly cloudy today with a few showers beginning near noon, light winds with a high of 20. Tonight, showers expected with a low of 16. Sunday, more rain that's supposed to end in the morning, clear through the afternoon with a high of 21. Then it's going to go down to a cloudy low of 11 with a chance for some more rain in the evening. Monday, cloudy, 30% chance for showers, high of 18. Tuesday, cloudy, more showers with a high of 17. It's currently 14 Celsius, 57 Fahrenheit. I'm Jess Monday.
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Sabrina Carpenter, please, please, please on 99.9 The Fox. It's Conrad. Know that you're thinking, please, please, please give me another keyword for the Fox Fall free-for-all. Unfortunately, you gotta wait until 11:20, but if you listen then and head over to foxfm.com, you could have a chance to win $7,000 to spend at some amazing sponsors here in Sarnia Lambton.

0: 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And I'm like you. I'm somewhat addicted to that little supercomputer that fits right in your hand, my mobile phone. I'm a big fan of myself, and I know I'm not alone. Putting your phone on silent might seem like a strategy to maybe break that addiction, but researchers suggest that it can backfire. Penn State study of 138 iPhone users found that checking fully silenced phones 98.2 times daily. That's nearly double the times recorded for when sounds or vibrations are enabled. And among those with fear of missing out, the daily checks jump up to actually 120. The study author noted that removing sound doesn't eliminate uncertainty, saying it might even be more of a distraction. And then a separate study linked higher conscientiousness to less frequent phone use overall. So basically, when you're more attentive and more plugged into the situation, the less that you want to check on your phone. So that could be a way to counter that addiction, is to be more present in the moment.
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Sometimes when I close my eyes, 6 months of torture, you sold to some forbidden paradise. 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

0: Today's best music, 99.9 The Fox. If you think you're a smarty pants, you can literally put your money where your mouth is with Money in a Minute. It's exactly what it sounds like. You're going to listen to Fox Mornings with Sarah and Hillary every Wednesday morning after the news at 8 a.m. You're going to hear a cue to text for Money in a Minute. 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Now, you got to be available right then, right when they call. If you don't answer, they're going to move on to someone else. Now, once you do answer and the clock starts, you will have 60 seconds to correctly answer 10 trivia questions. If you get all 10 right before the 60 seconds is up, you win $500 in cold, hard cash. Now, if you don't know the answer, you can say next or pass, and they'll move on to the next question. Fair warning, though, once you do say next, that question is considered incorrect, and they won't circle back to it, and that means you can no longer win the $500. But you can still play for fun and see how many answers you can get for bragging rights. It's Money in a Minute every Wednesday morning. 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
1: Mainly cloudy today with a few showers beginning near noon. Light winds with a high of 20. Tonight, showers expected with a low of 16. Sunday, more rain ending in the morning, then clearing for a while, high of 21, falling to a cloudy low of 11 with a 30% chance for some rain in the evening. Monday, cloudy, chance for more showers, high of 18, going down to a cloudy low of 11 overnight. Tuesday, cloudy with a chance for showers, high of 17.
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0: With an update from SarniaNewsToday.ca, I'm Jess Monday. The Plimpton, Wyoming Fall Fair continues this weekend. Gates open at 10 this morning and tomorrow. Plimpton, Wyoming Agricultural Society past president Loren Armstrong says there are many exhibitors.
1: We have the kids, like the junior department. We have baking, home craft, grains and seeds, a lot of different varieties of things to come. And people like to show off their talent, and it's always nice to see the buildings nice and full of them.
0: Today's parade starts at 11:45 this morning from McKay Park. Full details can be found on our website. The 4th annual Corunna Street Festival is on this afternoon. Chairperson for the festival, Tracy Kingston, says the event was originally planned to commemorate Corunna almost becoming the capital of Canada.
2: It started back in 2023 when the Heritage Committee of St. Clair Township wanted to celebrate the 200th anniversary of Corunna being a possible capital city of Canada. So we played that up and wanted to do events throughout the year. So that was one of them. And then we continued it since then. So this is our 4th year.
0: The event runs from 10 this morning till 3 this afternoon. A reminder for drivers that Lindock Street will be closed to all vehicle traffic from 7 this morning to around 5 this evening. Happening in sports, in Major League Baseball, Texas beat Toronto 7-1 and Detroit beat the Chicago White Sox 11-8. In the OHL, London won 3-2 over Windsor. In the GOHL, Chatham won 4-2 over Stratford. Mainly cloudy today with a few showers beginning near noon, light winds with a high of 20. Tonight, showers expected with a low of 16. Sunday, more showers ending in the morning but then clearing for a while, high of 21, falling to a cloudy low of 11 with a chance for some more rain in the evening. Monday, cloudy, chance for more showers, high of 18, going down to a cloudy low of 11 overnight. Tuesday, cloudy with a high of 17. It's currently 14 Celsius, 57 Fahrenheit. I'm Jess Monday.
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It's happening here in less than 20 minutes. Your next keyword for the Fox Fall free-for-all. Keep listening. Right now, it's Olivia Dean. So easy to fall in love on The Fox. I could

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1: 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I mean, that could pay for a whole semester, actually probably a whole year of classes. 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

0: Felix Cartel and Lights, Love Me on today's Best Music, 99.9 The Fox. And earlier I said how it's a weird time of year to try to tell what you should be celebrating or observing. Fox Fall Free-for-All is happening. You have the Halloween decorations out. Technically, it's still the last weekend of summer, but Hallmark does not care. They've already announced their full 2026 Countdown to Christmas slate, and it's kicking off on October 16th. There are three main marquees that they are highlighting. The Holiday Touchdown, A Bears Love Story, that's going to be on October 17th. That's the third collaboration with the NFL. Holiday Ever After, a Disney World wish come true, filmed on location at Walt Disney World. That's going to be starring Lacey Chabert, who is essentially royalty as far as Hallmark is concerned. And A Grand Biltmore Christmas, that's going to be on December 5th. A time-traveling sequel set at Ashenville's Biltmore Estate. So if you are into these Hallmark holiday movies, you are going to be in for a treat coming up a full 3 months before Christmas even kicks off. Speaking about kicking off, I'm kicking myself out the door. I'm Conrad. Thank you for spending a little bit of your Saturday with me. Stay smart, stay safe. Keep it here tomorrow morning for more keywords of the Fox Fall Free-for-All, and I'll talk to you soon on 99.9 The Fox.
1: Mainly cloudy today with a few showers beginning near noon. Light winds with a high of 20. Tonight, showers expected with a low of 16. Sunday, more rain ending in the morning, then clearing for a while. High of 21, falling to a cloudy low of 11 with a 30% chance for some rain in the evening. Monday, cloudy, chance for more showers. High of 18, going down to a cloudy low of 11 overnight. Tuesday, cloudy with a chance for showers. High of 17.
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0: With an update from SarniaNewsToday.ca, I'm Jess Monday. The Corona Street Festival is on today. This is the event's fourth year running. It was originally planned to commemorate Corona almost becoming the capital of Canada. Chairperson for the festival, Tracy Kingston, says the Optimist Club took it over after the first year.
1: And it's just basically now to celebrate community, and it is supported mainly by St. Clair Township, and the Optimist Club of Moore has taken over the reins of it rather than just private citizens. So it's an Optimist Club of Moore event.
0: The event goes until 3 this afternoon. A reminder for drivers that Lindock Street between Fane and Cameron will be closed to all vehicle traffic until around 5 this evening. The Plimpton, Wyoming Fall Fair continues this weekend. Plimpton, Wyoming Agricultural Society past president Lauren Armstrong says the fun will continue all weekend long.
2: A couple of the new shows we have coming, we have a magician show, we have a newer dog show. We had a dog show last year, but it's kind of new this year. We have a foam party for the kids on the Sunday.
0: Full details can be found on our website. It's election day for Wapo Island First Nation. More than 40 candidates are running. 7 people are running for chief, including incumbent Leela Thomas, while 36 members are competing for 12 council seats. Voting runs until 8 this evening at the Governance Building. Happening in sports, in Major League Baseball, Detroit plays the Chicago White Sox at 7:40 tonight, and Toronto plays Texas just after 8. In the OHL, London plays Windsor at 7:05, and the Sting are hitting the ice against the Sioux just 2 minutes after. Mainly cloudy today, with a few showers beginning near noon, light winds with a high of 20. Tonight, showers expected with a low of 16. Sunday, more showers in the morning, and it's going to clear up for a little bit throughout the afternoon with a high of 21. Then it's going to go down to a cloudy low of 11 with a chance for some more rain in the evening. Monday, cloudy, chance for showers, high of 18. Tuesday, cloudy with a chance for showers, high of 17. It's currently 15 degrees. I'm Jess Monday.
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1: Mainly cloudy today with a few showers. Tonight, more showers expected with a low of 13. Sunday, showers that are going to end in the morning, then clearing throughout the afternoon with a high of 21, falling to a cloudy low of 12 with a chance for some rain in the evening. Monday, cloudy with a 30% chance for showers and a high of 18. Tuesday, cloudy with a high of 17.
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12: 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A new apartment complex in Corunna broke ground. A truck fire on the Blue Water Bridge slowed traffic Tuesday. And Imperial began a $100 million maintenance project.
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11: Mainly cloudy today with a few showers. Tonight, more showers expected with a low of 13. Sunday, showers that are going to end in the morning, then clearing throughout the afternoon with a high of 21, falling to a cloudy low of 12 with a chance for some rain in the evening. Monday, cloudy with a 30% chance for showers and a high of 18. Tuesday, cloudy with a high of 17.

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12: Mainly cloudy today with a few showers. Tonight, more showers expected with a low of 13. Sunday, showers that are going to end in the morning, then clearing throughout the afternoon with a high of 21, falling to a cloudy low of 12 with a chance for some rain in the evening. Monday, cloudy with a 30% chance for showers and a high of 18. Tuesday, cloudy with a high of 17.

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9: 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A new apartment complex in Corunna broke ground. A truck fire on the Bluewater Bridge slowed traffic Tuesday. And Imperial began a $100 million maintenance project.
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11: Mainly cloudy today with a few showers tonight. More showers expected with a low of 13. Sunday, showers are going to end in the morning, then clearing throughout the afternoon with a high of 21, falling to a cloudy low of 12 with a chance for some rain in the evening. Monday, cloudy with a 30% chance for showers and a high of 18. Tuesday, cloudy with a high of 17.

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11: Mainly cloudy today with a few showers. Tonight, more showers expected with a low of 13. Sunday, showers are going to end in the morning, then clearing throughout the afternoon with a high of 21, falling to a cloudy low of 12 with a chance for some rain in the evening. Monday, cloudy with a 30% chance for showers and a high of 18. Tuesday, cloudy with a high of 17.

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2: 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It's our iHeartRadio Music Festival presented by Capital One, taking over Las Vegas. And today on this show, Ryan Littrell from the Backstreet Boys fills us in on their latest single, and we get a sneak peek at the next album from the Jonas Brothers, plus so many iHeartRadio Music Festival performers doing some real damage on the chart, like Benson Boone and Zara Larsson. Let's go. Why wait? Number 40. This is American Top 40 with Daisy's Justin Bieber.

Justin Bieber, number 40, that is Daisy Seacrest here. Before we get to 39, I'm going to take you back. Last week, the score was this at number 3, Olivia Dean. Dracula was the track at number 2 from Tame and Jenny. And our new number 1 is Bruno Mars. That's where we left you. Here's where we are. Gaga and Bruno Mars. Die with a Smile, 39.

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0: 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Plus, Sabrina Carpenter has our longest running hit at 122 weeks. That's next.
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7: Mainly cloudy today with a few showers tonight. More showers expected with a low of 13. Sunday, showers that are going to end in the morning, then clearing throughout the afternoon with a high of 21, falling to a cloudy low of 12 with a chance for some rain in the evening. Monday, cloudy with a 30% chance for showers and a high of 18. Tuesday, cloudy with a high of 17.
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10: So Sabrina Carpenter is now officially halfway to an EGOT winner, thanks to some help from a frog and a pig. She already has 2 Grammys to her name, and she took home her first Emmy Award for Outstanding Variety Special, which she earned for hosting the ABC and Disney Plus special The Muppet Show. Now she needs to land a Tony Award and an Oscar to join that EGOT club. Sabrina can do it. Here's Espresso 37.

Espresso, Sabrina Carpenter on AT40. Now, Travis Kelce said this is his favorite song from the life of a showgirl, Opalite 36. I had a

falling 3-35. Run to you, Tyler Shaw. So Gauthier just reached a major milestone by scoring one of the biggest digital singles of all time. This track just certified 17 times platinum. Somebody that I used to know, AT40 Extra. Now and then I think of when

0: 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The Fate of Ophelia at 34.
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summer. Back to friends at 33. Let me get to Noah Kahn. Now, Noah knows how to get people moving at a live show, and he has official scientific data to back it up. At his tour stop in Utah, fans were so excited for Noah to take the stage that the entire stadium started shaking, and the movement registered on a seismograph at the University of Utah, which is that instrument that measures earthquakes. The 20,000 fans could not contain themselves when he started playing this, Orbiter 32. Hello.

Noah Kahn there, climbing four Orbiter. Well, Carol G is an international pop star, but she got her start at the age of 14, singing on a talent competition show back in Colombia. She performed I Will Always Love You by Whitney Houston, and while she didn't win the contest, she did land a record deal. And now she's teaming up with superstars like Bruno Mars with her latest collaboration called Still. It's at 31.

That's our fastest rising hit, climbing 9 spots to 31. Still, Karol G and Bruno Mars. We're a week out from the MTV VMAs and Raise Up for 2. Her track, Where Is My Husband, nominated for Song of the Year, and the video for this one is in the running for Best Visual Effects. You can head to AmericanTop40.com to see the visual for Click Clack Symphony, Ray, and Hans Zimmer, 1840 on the Verge track. Did you know the-

She'll be all right. No riding shining armored knight. She will save herself this time. And in fact, tonight, she did confirm. The cold never lasts, my darling. It just teaches the heart how to

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1: Coming up next,
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3: Mainly cloudy today with a few showers tonight. More showers expected with a low of 13. Sunday, showers that are going to end in the morning, then clearing throughout the afternoon with a high of 21, falling to a cloudy low of 12 with a chance for some rain in the evening. Monday, cloudy with a 30% chance for showers and a high of 18. Tuesday, cloudy with a high of 17.
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15: 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It's my jam. Thank you.
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0: alone.
1: Lyle Smith, Stargazing, 30. All right, Sommer just announced the UK and European leg of his 2027 tour, but after phenomenal demand, he added even more shows. He's now playing four nights in a row at London's iconic O2 Arena because fans all over the world got to see him. Home record 29.

home record. There's Somber at 29. Counting down the 40 biggest in North America. Tame Impala, the musical project of the artist Kevin Parker. Well, it runs in the family. His father was in a local cover band who performed songs by the Beatles, the Beach Boys, and he taught Kevin how to play guitar. But after his brother showed him Michael Jackson on his cassette player, he was inspired to start creating his own music, and at 7 years old, he wrote his first song. Now, he's a pro, and his latest single could land on the chart soon. Loser, 1840 Breakout.

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3: Mainly cloudy today with a few showers. Tonight, more showers expected with a low of 13. Sunday, showers that are going to end in the morning, then clearing throughout the afternoon with a high of 21, falling to a cloudy low of 12 with a chance for some rain in the evening. Monday, cloudy with a 30% chance for showers and a high of 18. Tuesday, cloudy with a high of 17.
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0: We are inside the top 30, and it's tough to think of Olivia Dean as anything but a lead singer. But she got her start in the music industry nearly a decade ago as a backing vocalist. She was part of the group Rudimental, and Olivia admitted that she had no idea what she was doing and felt like she was along just for the ride. So she threw herself into songwriting. And eventually she learned how to do it all, from crafting melodies to writing lyrics and performing songs like this at 27, A Couple Minutes.

slipping four notches to 24. Die on this hill, Sienna Spyro. Okay, the other day, Miley Cyrus started teasing something on social media with cryptic posts and a caption that only read Miley. Everything came together quickly, and she revealed her new album, which is out this weekend, titled Bass Persuades. And the title track could make the countdown soon, which is credited to just her first name. Bass Persuades. 1840 Breakout, it is Miley.

0: Miley. 1840 Breakout, Bass Persuade.
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0: We are just a few away from the top 20. Chapel Roan has been hard at work on her next album and hasn't played many live shows in 2026, but a recent shift could mean that more concerts are coming sooner than we thought. We'll fill you in after 23. The Way We Touch, Charlotte Carden.

0: The way we touch. Charlotte Cardin, that is 23. Chapel Roan has only played a few times this year with some festival appearances in February and May, but fans came out in full force when she took the stage at Olivia Rodrigo's Daisy Chain Fields event a couple weeks ago. The day after the show, she posted online and wrote, "It felt so good to perform again. I didn't realize how much I missed it," which has fans hoping that more live shows are in the works for later this year. Nothing has been announced yet, but we'll keep you posted on how you can see Chapel live.
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1: Stateside, Pink Panthers and Zara Larsson at 22. Well, this weekend, it's our iHeartRadio Music Festival presented by Capital One, taking over Las Vegas. And the lineup is super stacked. You got BTS, Major Lazer, Benson Boone, just a few of the names. And you can see all the highlights at AmericanTop40.com. These guys are there, too. The Goo Goo Dolls, Ocean, and AT40 on the Verge track. You swim.

0: 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Hillary Duff, that's 21.
1: Coming up next,
0: we will hear from Brian Littrell, the Backstreet Boys, about their new song, Bottle Up, in a second. Plus, Somber inches up a spot to score his fourth top 20 in a row. This

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2: Mainly cloudy today with a few showers tonight. More showers expected with a low of 13. Sunday, showers are going to end in the morning, then clearing throughout the afternoon with a high of 21, falling to a cloudy low of 12 with a chance for some rain in the evening. Monday, cloudy with a 30% chance for showers and a high of 18. Tuesday, cloudy with a high of 17.
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5: 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The fun starts at 6:30 p.m. in the old H&M. See what's new from Boathouse, Sport Check, Maurice's, La Vie en Rose, Susie Shear, and more. VIP tickets are $10 and include a booster juice, a snack from Colonel's, and giveaways. 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
8: Put the countdown on pause to throw on a request for Maria in Chicoutimi, Quebec, who wants to hang on to summer as long as possible. Here's your Harry Styles.
9: It's like

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1: Watermelon Sugar by request out of Canada. Thank you, Maria, for sending that to AmericanTop40.com. You can do the same. Do what Maria did.
2: You say you can't imagine your child being diagnosed with cancer, but you can. Imagine thinking your child has a tummy ache, but it's actually a tumor. Imagine some kids are headed to practice and yours is headed to another procedure. Imagine every week there's yet another appointment and another payment you can't afford. Imagine losing your job, losing your home, and then losing it all.
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1: 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Counting them down in Grand Forks, North Dakota on XL93, Myrtle Beach, South Carolina on Mix 97.7, and anywhere you are or are going on the free iHeartRadio app. Halfway to number one, 20. My body isn't ready.